0: Time for the news, right here on 2BOB 104.7.
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2: Hello, I'm Lewis Donaldson. Climate Change Minister Chris Bowen has defended Australia's climate spending on the first day of the pre-COP31 summit in Fiji. The summit comes ahead of the COP31 summit in Turkey next

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Il y a la poche des copains qui contient que des oursins, la donzelle qui bosse plus, la coule douce au violon. 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

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Mieux que ça, un petit effort. 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Allez, riez, Milord. 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
2: Hello, I'm Lewis Donaldson. Australia has signed a new memorandum of understanding with Vanuatu to help support the country's renewable energy transition. It comes as pre-COP31 summit talks get underway today in Fiji. The agreement is paired with a more than $7 million funding package from the federal government. Climate Minister Chris Bowen says the plan will strengthen the Pacific's energy sovereignty.
3: The Pacific is unified but not uniform. You know, we are unified in our objectives, but of course, Pacific countries will express their views in slightly different ways from time to time. My position remains publicly and privately. The way to transition away from fossil fuels is to build more renewable energy, to replace the need for fossil fuels. That's what we're doing in Australia.
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0: And that was Pretty Girl by Maggie Lindemann, Just Like Fire by Pink, and They Don't Know About Us by One Direction. Next up we have Trustful by Pink.
1: Are you gonna fall? Is someone supposed to catch you? Or do you catch yourself? There will be something worth falling for.

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1: National Radio News. Hello, I'm Lewis Donaldson. The Prime Minister has arrived in Fiji to join other leaders for the pre-COP31 climate summit ahead of next month's COP summit in Turkey. Anthony Albanese says the event being held in Fiji and Tuvalu is important to ensure Pacific voices are heard.
2: It is important that Pacific voices are heard because the Pacific is the front line of action on climate change. For many of the nations represented by leaders here, it is literally a threat to their very existence, which is why the world must act. We know that we're seeing more intense and more extreme weather events.
1: The Victorian Opposition has unveiled plans to deliver up to 10 new or expanded patient transit lounges to free up hospital beds and get patients out of emergency departments. The $99 million plan will aim to improve the flow of patients and reduce ambulance ramping. Speaking this morning, Liberal leader Jess Wilson criticised Labor, saying they're not focused on delivering essential services.
3: This is a government under Ben Carroll and Labor that isn't focused on delivering that quality healthcare. We've seen $200 billion worth of debt in this state, and the consequences of that is the fact that we're not seeing the investment into our health services. And that's why we have a 10-year economic plan to stop the growth of that debt and to start paying it back, because it's the only way that we ensure that our health services get the quality investment they deserve.
1: A critical incident has been declared after a man was fatally shot by New South Wales police after a

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Yes, indeed. And for the rest of today, Monday, the 5th of October, we've got a partly cloudy evening with a slight chance of a shower becoming less likely later in the evening. 0 to 5 mm possible rainfall. It does say 80% chance of rain, but it's only a little bit of rain if we do get any. UV index predicted to reach 8. Now, that is very high, so please do be careful. Tuesday, the 6th of October, top of 28 degrees. There's a shower or two about. 60% chance of rain. 0 to 3 mm possible rainfall, so not very much rain again. Partly cloudy, medium chance of showers, the chance of a thunderstorm in the morning as well, so do beware of that. Light winds, UV index predicted to reach 8. Now that is very high. Wednesday, the 7th of October, is a top of 20 degrees. There are showers, 80% chance of rain, 0 to 6 mm possible rainfall. It's cloudy, high chance of showers, most likely in the morning and in the early afternoon. There are light winds and the UV index predicted to reach 8. That is very high. Thursday, the 8th of October, a top of 22 degrees, partly cloudy, 30% chance of rain, a slight chance of a shower in the morning and light winds. UV index predicted to reach 8. That is very high. On Friday, the 9th of October, beautiful sunny day with a top of 24 degrees and a 5% chance of rain with light winds. And let's move into the weekend. Saturday, the 10th of October, a top of 31 degrees, so it's a warm one on Saturday. It's a sunny morning with a shower or two about as well. 0 to 3 mm possible rainfall, so not much rain. 50% chance of rain as well, 50-50. It's a sunny morning with medium chance of showers, most likely later in the day, and also the chance of a thunderstorm with light winds. And Sunday, the 11th of October, we have a top of 31 degrees, so another warm day. Shower or two clearing with 0 to 3 mm possible rainfall and a 50% chance of rain. So again, 50-50. It is partly cloudy, medium chance of showers and light winds. That's your local weather forecast for the rest of this week and for this weekend as well. Stay with us, folks. Still plenty of great things to come on the Drum and Home Show tonight. But right now, we're going to hear from a couple of Hot Lot albums. What we'll do, here's how it's going to go. We'll hear two tracks from the Womack Sisters, then I'll chat with Lucy Gallant, and then we'll hear two tracks from Lucy Wise, another Lucy. So right now it's the Womack Sisters, and we're going to hear one of my all-time favourite tracks from this album. It's recently become one of my favourite songs, My Sisters and Me. And I always do think of my two radio sisters, Tanya and Jay the Songbird, when I play this one. So here we go, the Womack Sisters, and the beautiful track that is My Sisters and Me.

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I'm sure I can dance, I'm sure I can dance, I can dance.

Today on Lost and Found Sounds, a mystery.

local community radio station. Coming up following the 6:30 news, and that's Eastern Daylight Saving Time, we'll have our album of the week, and it's a self-titled album for Paul Ricketts. And we'll feature another track from the album and give you the opportunity to put your name in and win the album. The Rural Livestock Report, well, we're not too sure. Well, we're thinking the Rural Livestock Report should be along around 20 minutes from now. But in the meantime, we've got a wonderful music mix. We've got Hits and Memories, the Archives, and new material. It is all on your local station. And it is the Far Gone Beauty standing by to get the music up and running. And we'll get to that music mix following the Far Gone. Good morning.

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0: Before those messages, we heard Babe Rainbow with a track called Mangoes. Now we're going to listen to some Pnau.

That was Angel Fire Rise by Rhianna Giddens from Album of the Week. Hope is a thing with feathers. Well, I hope that thing with feathers is flying towards us and not flying away. So here's another track from that album. And it's the title track, Hope is the Thing with Feathers.

next search engines and find it for you, or some whiz bang AI.